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1: Now I'd like to play for you a trombone solo. 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It's a very old song, and I'm sure that some of you, at least, out there will recall My Old Flame.

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We'd love to hear from you this morning in advance of our conversation with James Cool Stevenson about the future of operatic storytelling when it comes to virtual reality. 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

0: Music of Darius Mio. We heard his delightful Scaramouche. It was performed by Katia and Maria Lebec. Don't forget that this weekend, Rainbow Stage's production of Jesus Christ Superstar wraps up. Jesus Christ Superstar wraps up on July 12th, so you only have a couple more opportunities to see it. If you want to find out more details about Rainbow Stage's summer season, yes, go to rainbowstage.ca. Coming up in August, they're going to be doing Legally Blonde, and in September, they're going to be teaming up with Winnipeg Jewish Theatre to put on a production of Fiddler on the Roof. But again, if you want to find out more details about Rainbow Stage's summer season, go to rainbowstage.ca. We're going to break for messages, and when we come back, we'll hear some music of Francis Poulenc, and we'll also hear some music of Debussy, so please stay with me.
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3: Reframed is now on view at the Way Kamayuk, offering a powerful new look at how Indigenous people have been represented across time within the gallery's permanent collection. This landmark exhibition explores shifting depictions of Indigenous identity, from 19th century portraits and landscape paintings to 20th century ethnographic photography and the circulation of Indigenous imagery in popular culture and mass media. Alongside these historical works, Reframed

music of Anton Reicha, we heard the final movement to his wind quintet in E minor, Opus 88, number 1. It was performed by the Albert Schweitzer Quintet. Reicha was a lifelong friend of Beethoven. He actually played in the court orchestra in Bonn, and it's there where he met a young Beethoven. He was also very friendly with this next composer. We're going to hear music of Haydn. What we're going to hear of Haydn is the first movement to his Symphony number 46. It's performed by Bruno Weil and Tafelmusik.

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2: Reframed is now on view at the Way Kamayuk, offering a powerful new look at how Indigenous people have been represented across time within the gallery's permanent collection. This landmark exhibition explores shifting depictions of Indigenous identity, from 19th century portraits and landscape paintings to 20th century ethnographic photography and the circulation of Indigenous imagery in popular culture and mass media. Alongside these historical works, Reframed highlights significant contemporary pieces by Indigenous artists across North America who challenge, reclaim, and recontextualize these narratives. Building on the Way Kamayuk artist renaming initiative, the exhibition invites viewers to reconsider their orientation to the